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0: 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Hi there, I'm Rick Mercer. 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
1: It's time for your Saturday edition of Weekend in Quinte with What's on Tap for today. I'm Brock Ormond. The traditional Tononega Mohawk Territory powwow returns for its 39th year. Tononega Mohawk Territory is the site of a sunrise ceremony at 7 this morning, a grand entry and welcome from committee and community representatives at 11. Intertribal dancing will take place throughout the day, along with a dinner for singers, dancers, and invited guests at 5 p.m., and a community social from 6 to 8 p.m. Throughout the weekend, there will be traditional singing and dancing, honor songs, food vendors, arts and craft vendors, and much more. Stay cool in the heat in Belleville today. Come out to the Belleville Fairgrounds and the Quinte Curling Club for the Big Summer Blowout. You will find more than 50 local vendors both inside and outside. There will be food trucks, an ice cream truck, mobile axe throwing, bouncy castles, face painting, and so much more. Any purchase made at any table today gets you a free ticket for a raffle basket. Costa Crafted Events will be donating all proceeds to the Children's Foundation. The event runs from 10 a.m. to 4 p.m. at 246 Bridge Street West in Belleville. Belleville's Seventh-day Adventist Church invites you to worship at Zwicks Park Lions Pavilion today. Church in the park will be held from 9:30 a.m. to 1 p.m., allowing for prayer and fellowship for all ages. A children's program will be part of the event. The church also welcomes everyone to a gospel concert this evening from 4 to 8 p.m. The events are free. Drop into the Sterling Rodden Public Library today at 11 a.m. and join them for a legendary trip into another galaxy with the Super Mario Party. 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Marmor Agricultural Society and the Royal Canadian Legion get revved up for the second annual motorcycle poker run in support of the Marmor Helping Hands Food Bank. Admission is by donation. Come out and take part or cheer on the riders. The ride starts and ends at the Legion at 6 North Hastings Avenue. Also enjoy a performance from the Rogers Boys at 2 p.m. Ride on from 10 a.m. to 4 p.m. and make a difference in your community. Safely dispose of your household hazardous and electronic waste at the next mobile event of the season today. Mobile events offer residents a safe and convenient way to dispose of hazardous and electronic waste such as paint, batteries, electronics, light bulbs, and more. If you're disposing of household batteries, you're asked to tape the terminals or bag and seal them. The event goes from 9 a.m. to 2 p.m. at the depot at 30 Pelham Street in Trenton. And Wind Farms is hosting a multi-day sunflower festival this July and August. The event includes a Kawartha Dairy ice cream cone, face painting, and pick your own sunflower. Don't pass up the chance to win a bouquet by participating in the coloring contest. Be sure to bring a picnic and enjoy the scenery at Wind Farms. The event goes from 10 a.m. to 8 p.m. today and tomorrow in Greater Napanee. That's all for this edition of Weekend in Quinte. I'm Brock Ormond.
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Hits 95.5 in the Bare Naked Ladies and Brian Wilson. Saturday morning, 8th of August. I'm Paul Ferguson for Bill Holman. You're in the middle of 30 minutes of hits with Eddie Money.

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lots going on around the Quinte area this weekend. Tyendinega busy with the annual powwow. 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

0: Rod Stewart. Hits 95.5 Young Turks. Gowan also. I'm Paul Ferguson. Bill Holman returns from vacation on Monday. Yesterday, we told the story of Mateo. He's our Athlete of the Week, nominated by Ashley Foley. Congratulations, Mateo. He's a soccer player on the great team. He's been working very hard on learning new skills, listening to coaches, and being a good friend. Isn't that what being a great athlete's all about? Sounds like Mateo's got it nailed. He scored a couple of goals. He stopped a few from going in when he was in the net. He's always very excited for soccer on Wednesdays. He shows up with a big smile every time. And if you don't believe me or Ashley as she tells the story, go to hits955.ca. Check out Mateo's picture, big bright smile. And for that, he's our Athlete of the Week. That is brought to you by the Machining Center on Hamilton Road, 582 Hamilton Road. They're going to give you, Mateo, this awesome engraved picture frame. Beautiful. That's yours along with a couple of extra value meals from McDonald's in Trenton. Mateo, you're a good example of what it takes to be an Athlete of the Week. Keep those stories coming on our webpage, hits955.ca. You'll see the submission form. And thank you in advance. Good news in Quinte is going to be in your email box if you subscribe for free at 8 o'clock. 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
9: Good Saturday morning and welcome into another edition of Good News in Quinte. Stories from this past week in our community that will leave a smile on your face. I'm Brock Hormond. Hospice Quinte programs are getting a major stamp of approval from a provincial organization. Hospice Quinte has earned first-time accreditation from Hospice Palliative Care Ontario, recognizing that its in-home hospice and hospice residence programs meet rigorous provincial standards for quality and compassionate care. The organization received an outstanding score of 97.34% during the accreditation process. Hospice Quinte officials say this achievement reflects the organization's ongoing commitment to providing exceptional hospice palliative care to individuals and families across the Quinte region. Rural priorities were the focus of provincial announcements made Thursday in Picton. Bay of Quinte MPP Tyler Alsop was at Shire Hall to announce Prince Edward County and Quinte West will share almost $6 million in funding for key projects and critical services. The county will see $4.2 million of the $5.8 million share, while Quinte West will receive a little more than $1.5 million. Meanwhile, almost $220,000 is being invested through the Rural Ontario Development Program to support eight projects in the Quinte region. Beneficiaries of funding include the Municipality of Prince Edward County, the PEC Chamber of Commerce, Lakecroft Venue, County Cooperage, City of Quinte West and Belleville, and both municipalities' downtown improvement areas. More on both funding announcements can be seen at inquinte.ca. Prince Edward County is celebrating the opening of a new youth-led canteen at the Picton Skate Park, located at the Prince Edward County Fairgrounds. Greater Than County Youth Collective, a local nonprofit organization, is operating the canteen in partnership with the Prince Edward Learning Center. While the canteen has been operating since July 14th, its official opening took place yesterday. The canteen offers healthy food for park visitors and gives youth opportunities to gain work experience and develop leadership skills, along with providing mental health recreation and Indigenous programs. The canteen is open seasonally and will operate 10 a.m. to 4 p.m. Friday, Saturday, and Sunday through October. And five new names will be enshrined in the Belleville Sports Hall of Fame next month. Standouts in the 2026 class include Stanley Cup champion Andrew Shaw, volleyball great Blake Shearhorn, badminton star Denny LeGros, motorsport athlete and builder Gary Magwood, and longtime high school basketball coach Jim Barbeau. This year's induction ceremony will take place September the 12th at the Quinte Sports and Wellness Center. That's all for this edition of Good News in Quinte. I'm Brock Ormond.
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4: For Eastern Lake Ontario and the Bay of Quinte, there are no warnings in effect. Wind is southwest at 10 knots, increasing to west and 15 knots this evening, diminishing to southwest and 10 knots by Sunday evening. Waves are half a meter or less, building to 1 meter by midnight, and the water temperature at Prince Edward Point is 23 degrees. Scattered showers today ending near midnight. Today's high will be 27. 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I'm Brad Ross with the Skywards Marine Report.
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5: Hey everybody, Brian Adams here. Welcome to the show. We've got 3 hours of big hooks and great stories from legendary artists. And along the way, I'll share a few memories and observations from my own years making records and touring the world. So wherever you're listening from, turn it up, settle in, and let's get started with a song that grabs you from the very first note. This is Foreigner and Urgent on Brian Adams Radio.

literally the biggest hits at the time. When Queen released this next song in 1979, it did really well, but nobody could have predicted what would happen over the next few decades. Somehow, it just kept growing. New generations discovered it, movies brought it back, and today, it's become the staple in the Queen catalog. As a songwriter, that's the kind of thing you can't plan for. You write a song, you put it out into the world, and sometimes it finds an audience right away. Other times, it takes years. This is Freddie Mercury in Full Throttle. Don't Stop Me Now on Bryan Adams Radio. Nah.

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1: Every artist has someone who inspires them. For KT Tunstall, one of those people was Patti Smith. If you're not familiar with Patti, she's one of the pioneers of punk rock in the 1970s. Fearless, poetic, and completely uncompromising. Her album Horses is still considered one of the most influential records ever made. KT came across a story about Patti and became fascinated in her confidence and individuality. Then she saw the iconic Robert Mapplethorpe photograph of Patti from the Horses era, and suddenly the idea clicked. The song came pouring out. 30 minutes later, she'd written this. Here it is, KT.

One thing I've learned in this business of music is that sometimes the biggest risk is refusing to change. By 1983, Kiss had already conquered the world in makeup, but instead of playing it safe, they did the unthinkable. They took the makeup off, reinvented themselves, and introduced a whole new version of the band. Now that could have gone very wrong. Instead, it gave them one of the biggest comebacks of their career. Here's a

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1: Today's Pet Report features Gemma. 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She loves being around people and is sure to bring plenty of fun and laughter to her future home. 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
15: 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Check these out.

listening to Bryan Adams Radio. Thanks for tuning in. Up next, we got David Bowie, a man who spent his career always changing. Different looks, different sounds, different characters. For this next song, he actually played two versions of himself in the video. An awkward everyman and a famous rock star. Watching it now, it feels like Bowie was having a little fun with the idea of celebrity and image. Underneath it all, there's a terrific song.

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1: Some of the best love songs aren't really love songs at all. They're about uncertainty, vulnerability, and just wanting someone to feel the same way that you do. Here's a beautiful melody from the Cardigans, but underneath there's a real desperation in the lyrics. The tension is probably why the song connected with so many people. Well, that and its inclusion in the 1996 film Romeo and Juliet. Here's the Cardigans with Love Fool

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When you're writing songs, you don't always know who's supposed to sing them. I've written songs for many artists over the years, and sometimes a song changes hands a few times before it finds the right voice, or you end up recording it yourself. Did you know that George Thorogood almost gave away this next song? He offered it to Muddy Waters. Then he offered it to Bo Diddley. Both of them passed. Lucky thing for George, because this one became the most recognizable riff of his career. Bad to the Bone on Brian Adams Radio.

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I'm Brian Adams, and this is Brian Adams Radio. Thanks for tuning in. Some songs just have a great original story, and this is one of them. Billy Idol was at a party with the Rolling Stones. Okay, just think about that for a second. When he noticed people drinking a bourbon called Rebel Yell, he loved the name immediately and tucked it away for later. Now, a great title doesn't guarantee a great song, but in this case, Billy turned it into one of the most defining rock anthems of the 80s. Let's be honest, once that guitar kicks in, there's no mistaking it. Billy Idol, Rebel Yell, on Brian Adams Radio.

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This is Brian Adams, and you're listening to Brian Adams Radio. Rick Nielsen of the band Cheap Trick has said that this next one came from an actual dream. He kept imagining mysterious figures showing up in his sleep. The Dream Police is a song that turned into one of their most memorable songs. They say that most dreams disappear by breakfast, but they've been reliving this one for 40 years now. It's Cheap Trick and Dream Police.

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Before Need You Tonight, before Kick, and before the stadium tours, there was this song for the Australian rockers INXS. For a lot of North American listeners, What You Need was their first introduction to the group. Michael Hutchence had the charisma, and the band had the groove, and suddenly people started paying attention. A few years later, they'd be one of the biggest bands in the world, and we're still loving it all these years later. What You Need.

experiences we'd rather not repeat. And the singer Sheryl Crow never officially revealed who inspired this next song, which of course led everybody to speculate. But that's never been the point. What makes it work is we've all had a favorite mistake at some point. Somebody who taught us a lesson, even if it wasn't an easy one.

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and more stories here on Bryan Adams Radio. You know, it's easy to forget that before this album, Tina Turner was already a veteran in the music business. She'd released 4 solo albums, worked harder than just about anybody, and was still searching for that solo breakthrough moment. Then came Private Dancer. The title track was written by Mark Knopfler, Jeff Beck added the unforgettable guitar, and Tina brought the strength and conviction that nobody else could have delivered. The result wasn't just a hit album. It was one of the greatest comebacks in rock and roll history. Here's my beautiful friend Tina Turner with Private Dancer on Bryan Adams Radio. Well,

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I love when a song can just steal you away. You know what I mean? It's just got the atmosphere that sets the scene. The moment this one starts, you're somewhere else. It's late at night, you're driving down an empty road. That unforgettable, haunting guitar twang. Recorded by Jimmy Willsley on his 1962 Stratocaster. Respect for that. The song that put Chris Isaak on the world stage. The ominous, wicked game.

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0: life, and that's where we'll leave it for this week. Thanks for spending a few hours with me. We've covered a lot of ground today, from arena rock anthems and unforgettable hooks to the stories behind some of the greatest songs in rock history. I'll be back next week with more great music, more memories, and a few more tales from the road. Until then, take care of yourselves, keep the music playing, turn the radio up, roll with the punches, and see you next week on Bryan Adams Radio.
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2: A look ahead at the week to come from the inquinty.ca newsroom. 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
3: The afternoon is heating up in Quinty with another look at This Weekend in Quinty. I'm Brock Ormond. The history and legacy of Brighton Speedway will be recognized at tonight's races. Weather permitting, the Speedway celebrates its past while racing into the future as it welcomes the Oscar Hot Rods and holds its annual Wall of Fame inductions. The induction ceremony goes at 6:30 before the races heat up with late models, thunder stocks, mini stocks, and Canadian modified. Tickets are $16. It's a busy weekend of activity at Centennial Park in Trenton. Over the weekend, multiple events will be taking place throughout the area, including Quinty West pop-ups, Quinty West Amateur Baseball Association, U13 House League Tournament, and the Cameron Memorial Soccer Tournament. The road inside the park will be closed. Check out more information at inquinty.ca. There's still time to hit up the Belleville Fairgrounds and the Quinty Curling Club for the big summer blowout. You will find more than 50 local vendors, both inside and outside, with food trucks, an ice cream truck, mobile axe throwing, bouncy castles, face painting, snow cones, comic books, and so much more. The event runs until 4 o'clock this afternoon. Enjoy a free, family-friendly Sydney Ward party this evening from 5:30 to 11 at the Badawa Community Center on 81 Plant Street. Bring a blanket and settle in for an outdoor movie under the stars. Kids will love the themed activities and games designed to spark fun and community connection. The movie begins at dusk around 9:30 p.m. The Pride of BC takes on Base 31 this weekend. Dallas Smith hits the Drill Hall RBC stage as part of the Pretty Excellent Country Music Festival, bringing his signature mix of big vocals, crowd-favorite hits, and high-energy country to Prince Edward County. Parry Sound Ontario's Sully Burrows kicks off the show as opening act. The show starts at 7:30. Tickets start at $89 plus tax. And join the Marmor Agricultural Society and the Royal Canadian Legion in support of the second annual motorcycle poker run for the Marmor Helping Hands Food Bank. Enjoy a performance from the Rogers Boys at 2 p.m. The event goes until 4 p.m. this afternoon. That's it for another edition of Weekend in Quinty. Have a great rest of your Saturday. I'm Brock Ormond.
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Fairnick Ladies, the old apartment on Hits 95.5. Thank you so much for making us your weekend playlist. A lot of great hits lined up this hour. My name is Cole Naylor. Thanks for bringing us along. We've got some Phil Collins. We've got the band. Frankie Goes to Hollywood, too. Coming up after Cutting Crew, I Just Died in Your Arms on Hits 95.5.

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0: live. I heard Paul Ferguson, who was in for Bill Holman this past week, talking about commonly lost items. Well, there was a study done that says the average person loses 9 items every day, and that seems a little excessive. Maybe it's because I lead a boring life and I don't move all that much, but I also am probably a little OCD and trying to keep a lot of things in the place that they're supposed to be. That said, the amount of times I have accidentally locked my keys in the house thinking that I had them in my pocket, this year alone I can count on more than one hand. And the amount of times that I've lost my wallet is more than I'd like to admit. Thankfully, there's rarely money in there. I'm sure it would be a pain in the butt to replace my driver's license and health card, though, so it's good that I found my wallet every single time. Keys and wallet were part of the top 10 list of the items that people normally lose. Keys, cell phone, TV remote, sunglasses, earbuds, water bottle, glasses, pen, and car keys, more specifically. So, I mean, I'm more of a computer guy, so I don't have many pens lying around. I don't need glasses yet, but I guess sunglasses I do lose every once in a while. Earbuds, I don't have. Water bottle, I don't drink. TV remote, that I never lose because I barely take my hands off it. But it's nice to know that some of the items that I lose are one of the more common ones, so I don't feel so alone in my silliness.
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0: April Wine, Sign of the Gypsy Queen on Hits 95.5. Hope you are enjoying your weekend. Thank you so much for making us a part of it. Today, International Cat Day. So for all of you cat owners out there, maybe a couple extra treats, maybe a little extra space if that's what they require, or maybe more snuggles if that's what your cat enjoys. We are now down to one cat in the house. Grew pretty fond of having three in the house, but, you know, Father Time is unbeaten, so we've got one, Mr. Morris, who was always the youngest, and it's so weird to think that he is 15 years old, but I still think of him as a kitten. Maybe it's because he's still the same cat as when I got him. Any movement or noise that is made, he disappears, and we just hope to find him at some point that same day. Treats and wet food usually do the trick, so today, for Mr. Mo, it's going to have to be some more treats and maybe an extra scoop of wet food just to celebrate International Cat Day.
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Lots going on in Quinte this weekend. 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

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It's Bowie and Scythe Man on Hits 95.5. Congratulations to all of our Galaxy of Games winners, winning weekend passes into next weekend's Sterling Fair. Also, we had Donna Sullivan, the weekly winner of a pair of tickets to the Million Dollar Quartet production being put on by Tweed & Company at the Sterling Festival Theater. 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

0: Brian Adams and Somebody on Hits 95.5. Brian Adams coming home to Kingston, one of his many homes, all part of that tour in a couple of weeks. Going to be stopping at Slush Puppy Places, Brian Adams. I know we've had some contest winners winning their way in. And speaking of Brian Adams, don't forget you can enjoy Brian Adams Radio here on Hits 95.5, Saturday morning starting at 9, and Sunday nights we replay his three-hour show at 6. A busy weekend is this region. You've got the 39th Tyendinaga powwow going on both today and tomorrow. Campbellford Fair is on all weekend. I think we're going to be going there to check out the Paw Patrol meet and greet, as my daughter is in love with Paw Patrol. Tomorrow afternoon we'll be going to that. Lots of other stuff lined up for the weekend as well, so I encourage you to check out the events tab there. The community calendar at hits95.5.ca. A busy weekend next weekend for our summer road crew. Going to be packing up the Campbellford Chrysler Community Cruiser and heading to Stirling for their agricultural fair. Going to be there from Friday through till Sunday, passing out those summer scratch cards. One of your last chances to get those scratch cards, actually, with chances to win. Becky Sarles Davis at Talbot Promos giving away some new shades. We've got water bottles from Bridal Path Tack Shop and lots of qualifying cards for that brand new barbecue from St. Lawrence Pools going to be had at Stirling Fair next week. So find the crew. You just have to listen for the good tunes, as we'll be blasting them all weekend long from Stirling Fair. That's from Friday through till Sunday. So we hope to see you next weekend.
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Everybody have fun tonight. Wang Chung on Hits 95.5. I hope everybody's having fun today as well. My name is Cole Naylor. Lots of music news to talk about later this hour. More hits first, though. This one from Scott Hellman. It's Bungalow.

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0: Love Is on Hits 95.5. Lots to talk about from the music world, and unfortunately, some of it not so good news. Earth, Wind, and Fire abruptly postponed a show earlier this week with Lionel Richie in San Francisco after a member of the band suffered a medical emergency. The group announced the cancellation just before showtime, saying the concert will be rescheduled. Fans can either use their existing tickets or request a refund. The band did not reveal which member experienced the medical emergency or provide any more details, but it's unfortunate that it happened, but I guess it is happening a lot more, these cancellations, and that is no exception for Joan Jett taking a break from touring after undergoing surgery for a fractured vertebra in her back. The 67-year-old announced she'll miss two scheduled September concerts on the advice of her doctors while she focuses on physical therapy and recovery. Jett hasn't shared how the injury happened, but the Rock and Roll Hall of Famer had been touring steadily through Europe and North America before being sidelined with said back injury. At least she's taking the precautions necessary because, no offense, but at 67, the body recovers a lot differently and probably a lot slower. So let's take it easy so that this isn't your final tour or your final shows. Okay, Joan Jett, we appreciate you taking the time to recover.
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It's Rush on Hits 95.5. I'm no doctor, but health experts are saying honey is what you should be grabbing for if you've got a sunburn. Apparently, it's crammed with antibacterial and anti-inflammatory properties. Ease the pain of sunburned skin. Apply it. After 30 minutes, wash it off, okay? 30 minutes of stickiness to help the sunburn pain. Do you think it's worth it?

0: Adams and Run to You on Hits 95.5. I'm in my happy place because as of Thursday night, NFL football is back. Yes, the Hall of Fame game. Normally, just a game that everybody is excited for because it signals the return of NFL football, but that game between the Panthers and the Cardinals, it was actually quite the game. I think it was 33-30. Some late game heroics. As good as any game between the Panthers and Cardinals could be, I suppose. But that does mean it is back. We're about a month away from 4 or 5 great months of football. So I'm pretty excited. The Blue Jays not doing so well, although they're not out of the wild card race yet. It did seem like they were sellers at this past week's trade deadline. Blue Jays aren't giving us a lot to be excited about. And other than that, sports fans, we don't have a lot going on, do we?
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